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1: Cuando ocurren descomposturas sorpresa, American Home Shield estará ahí para reparar o reemplazar piezas de sistemas.
2: The station you're listening to is experiencing technical difficulties. We apologize for the inconvenience. Your program will return in a few short moments. Please stand by. The station you're listening to is experiencing technical difficulties. We apologize for the inconvenience. Your program will return in a few short moments. Please stand by.

railway workers that we've seen out on the streets has been the huge presence of firefighters. Many thousands of them took to the streets in Paris today after a meeting they had with France's interior minister. What they're asking for is not so much a hike in wages as the raising of the resources at their disposal as they seek to take on these wildfires that, as we saw this summer, are becoming more and more frequent here in France. This protest about public sector wages has seen tens of thousands come out in the streets. There have been disruptions to schools, to railways, and to air traffic control. The big question, how the government over the next few weeks continues to try and get this budget through without causing too much more of this. Melissa Bell, CNN, Paris.